Society, that was Nouns with their song Dogs, one of my favorites. I've been dying to play that song for you guys. I couldn't for a long time because, you know, the bad word restriction. I had an 11 o'clock hour, but now I have a 5 o'clock hour, so now I can play songs with bad words. Yippee! The song before that one was from Hitmen, and it's titled Early Riser. It's a pretty good one. Up next, we got a song by Lex Walton. This is her song, Ultimate Love Forever, from her EP, Ultimate Love Forever. It's a good one. It just came out on Sub Pop Records, so go check it out. Go check it out. It's a lot of fun. Here we go.

Brennan, that was beautiful, and it totally exemplified what the message of the song is at the end of this record.

Alrighty, that was Black Marble with Get Back Up from their latest album, Life in Small Spaces. Check it out, it's a good one. Up next, we got a classic for you. We got Panda Bear with Take Pills from his album Person Pitch. I think it came out in 2007, 2008. I should fact check this. I'm a radio host, it's my job. Anyways, Panda Bear, up next.

Alrighty, that was a lot of fun. That was Witch Piss with their song Barbarian. The song before that was I Want My Money Back by Hustle Culture. And the one before that was Take Pills by Panda Bear. Up next, we got one of my favorite up-and-coming bands. We got the Twisted Teens with 100 Bill Is Gone. I saw these guys live. They were opening for the Breeders, and it was a great, great set. Probably not the best to open up for the Breeders because the crowd was filled with like a lot of older folks, a lot of Gen Xers. So there was no mosh pits, no moshing of any kind, unfortunately. Which I get, you know, they got bad knees. I don't blame them. But you know, I wanted to get down. I wanted to mosh. I wanted to boogie. Maybe next time. Maybe I'll see them again. You know, just by themselves. Anyway, I'm talking for way too long. This is Twisted Teens, 100 Bill Is Gone.

Alrighty, things got a little scary there. That was Chat Pile with their song Deep Blue from their 2026 album, Who Loves the Sun. The song before that was Power Plant's Red Death from their 2026 album, Bridge of Sacrifice. And the one before that was VR Sex's song Landmine. Up next, we got a fun one for you. This one was kind of scary. It was scary to a certain person. It was scary to Iggy Pop. Brian Wilson trapped him in... Alison Cooper, I forget who else it was, but they did like acid together, and he was just like playing this song for like hours and hours and hours until like Iggy Pop left the room like screaming because he was just so like scared of Brian. So yeah, here it is. This is some heavy stuff. This is Shortening Bread by the Beach Boys.

Alrighty, that was Ween with their song Little Miss Mandy. It's a demo off of, I think, White Pepper or Quebec. I'm pretty sure it's White Pepper. And the song before that was Shortening Bread by the Beach Boys. Also, I wanted to give a quick shout out to Irving, Halima, and Drew, and everyone in the Pink Trash Can group chat listening to this right now. Hi, guys. All right. Up next, we got a song by Nerosta Steele with English Party from his album My Skyscraper. This was an archive album. A lot of these songs were recorded in the 80s with formerly played on the show Arthur Russell. Yeah, so check it out. This is pretty cool.

All right, that was That was Tonetta with his song "It's All Bull." You know what? I'm not used to saying bad words on the radio. This feels wrong, so I'm not going to do it. But you heard what he said. And the song before that was iMac by Z Loopers, and the one before that was Nerosta Steel with English Party. We are running out of time here. I got a minute left, and the songs that I have left are all over a minute. I have one that's like 5 and 3 and another 3, so I can't play any of them. So I'm just going to shoot the shit. Oh, there I did it. There I did it. I cursed on air. You heard that live. Yeah, I'm just going to shoot the shit for like a minute, 56 seconds. How have you guys been? How was summer? How was summer for everyone? My summer was pretty cool. I got a new job. I work at a very exclusive restaurant where I serve a bunch of rich and famous people. It's pretty interesting. What else? I've been making music. I released my EP sometime back in April called Here You Go Chum. You can find it on all streaming services under the name Aaron M, all undercapitalized. I gotta think of a better name because there's like a billion other Aaron M's. I really was not thinking with that one. What else? I've been playing a lot of ambient music in my free time. I was this close to like changing the show completely and making it an ambient show. Okay, follow the show online, Static Hour FM on Instagram. Okay, bye.

had so many people tell me that I wasn't gonna be, that I wasn't gonna make it. I had like a lot of people tell me that I need to come up with a plan B. Like ever since I was in like the fifth grade, people told me, oh, that's not gonna work out. People laughed at me, and now it's working out. So I would just tell her like, keep doing what you was doing, because I was just locking out everybody for real. And I know like as I get older, I might change. I know I'm not gonna be a rapper forever, but this is my story now. This is how my life is now, and like hopefully you continue to be a watcher of how I'm gonna be in the future. So

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Like, ideas come to me real fast.

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1: You may not be interested in politics, but politics are definitely interested in you. Come make your voice heard at Long Beach State's Political Science Student Association. I'm Sunrisa Dar, president of CSULB's student-run organization, PSSA. At PSSA, we strive to provide Long Beach State students with an academic environment in which they feel comfortable to engage in respectful discourse about issues that affect the world around us. Students of all majors are welcome to join our weekly meetings, during which we have a small news segment and open floor discussions touching on how current events are affecting us personally, in our communities, nationally, and internationally. PSSA also provides the student body with opportunities to expand their awareness in the form of speakers, workshops, documentary screenings, field trips, and advocacy nights. Get involved with your community, gain awareness of current events, and come hang out with a diverse group of people at our upcoming Political Science Student Association meeting every Wednesday at 5 p.m. in the Social Sciences and Public Affairs Building, room number 105.
2: For 22 West Radio News, this is Alexis DiMaria. The Long Beach Fire Department lifted the mandatory evacuation order placed on approximately 20 seaside homes in the Peninsula neighborhood. Powerful swell from Hurricane Marie enveloped the beach over the weekend, breached the seawall, and damaged parts of the almost century-old wooden boardwalk lining the beach. A section of boardwalk between 63rd and 68th Place remains closed to the public for repairs. Following public backlash over a proposal cutting operating hours and programs at several Long Beach City libraries, the Long Beach City Council approved a revised budget increasing parking tickets, among other strategies, to address a $58.2 million structural general fund deficit. The revised budget also cuts Long Beach Fire Department's fire...

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1: ASI is hosting Smorgasbord on September 11th at the E1 and G3 parking lots from 6 to 10 p.m. Celebrating Smorgasbord's 25th anniversary, there will be carnival rides, games, prizes, henna artists, caricatures, balloon art, photo booths, food trucks, and more. 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
2: For 22 West Radio News, this is Alexis DeMaria. The Long Beach Fire Department lifted the mandatory evacuation order placed on approximately 20 seaside homes in the Peninsula neighborhood. Powerful swell from Hurricane Marie enveloped the beach over the weekend, breached the seawall, and damaged parts of the almost century-old wooden boardwalk lining the beach. A section of boardwalk between 63rd and 68th Place remains closed to the public for repairs. Following public backlash over a proposal cutting operating hours and programs at several Long Beach City libraries, the Long Beach City Council approved a revised budget increasing parking tickets, among other strategies, to address a $58.2 million structural general fund deficit. The revised budget also cuts Long Beach Fire Department's fire engine.

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1: Are you interested in becoming an entrepreneur? 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To learn more, follow at CSULB_AEL. 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
2: For 22West Radio News, this is Alexis DeMaria. The Long Beach Fire Department lifted the mandatory evacuation order placed on approximately 20 seaside homes in the Peninsula neighborhood. Powerful swell from Hurricane Marie enveloped the beach over the weekend, breached the seawall, and damaged parts of the almost century-old wooden boardwalk lining the beach. A section of boardwalk between 63rd and 68th Place remains closed to the public for repairs. Following public backlash over a proposal cutting operating hours and programs at several Long Beach City libraries, the Long Beach City Council approved a revised budget increasing parking tickets, among other strategies, to address a $58.2 million structural general fund deficit. The revised budget also cuts Long Beach Fire Department's fire engine

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2: Venezuela defeated the United States 3-2 in the World Baseball Classic Final and claimed their first WBC title in history. Starting pitcher Eduardo Rodriguez shut down the USA lineup through 4 1/3 innings, only allowing a hit and a walk and striking out 4 total batters. A sacrifice fly from third baseman Michael Garcia and a home run from outfielder Willier Abreu gave Venezuela a 2-0 lead until the bottom of the 8th inning. Following a 2-out walk, first baseman Bryce Harper launched a 2-run home run to tie the game at 2-2. However, the excitement was short-lived for USA as Eugenio Suarez drove in the go-ahead run in the top of the 9th inning with a double to left field, scoring pinch runner Javier Sanoa. After retaking the lead,
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1: For 22S Radio News, this is Alexis DeMaria. The Long Beach Fire Department lifted the mandatory evacuation order placed on approximately 20 seaside homes in the Peninsula neighborhood. Powerful swell from Hurricane Marie enveloped the beach over the weekend, breached the seawall, and damaged parts of the almost century-old wooden boardwalk lining the beach. A section of boardwalk between 63rd and 68th Place remains closed to the public for repairs. Following public backlash over a proposal cutting operating hours and programs at several Long Beach City libraries, the Long Beach City Council approved a revised budget increasing parking tickets, among other strategies, to address a $58.2 million structural general fund deficit. The revised budget also cuts Long Beach Fire Department's fire...
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2: Venezuela defeated the United States 3-2 in the World Baseball Classic Final and claimed their first WBC title in history. Starting pitcher Eduardo Rodriguez shut down the USA lineup through 4 1/3 innings, only allowing a hit and a walk and striking out 4 total batters. A sacrifice fly from third baseman Michael Garcia.
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Silence the voices who dare to confront. Laying your hands upon all that you rule, becoming the man who you overthrew. You better watch out, 'cause Johnny's got a gun.

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1: For 22S Radio News, this is Alexis DeMaria. The Long Beach Fire Department lifted the mandatory evacuation order placed on approximately 20 seaside homes in the Peninsula neighborhood. Powerful swell from Hurricane Marie enveloped the beach over the weekend, breached the seawall, and damaged parts of the almost century-old wooden boardwalk lining the beach. A section of boardwalk between 63rd and 68th Place remains closed to the public for repairs. Following public backlash over a proposal cutting operating hours and programs at several Long Beach City libraries, the Long Beach City Council approved a revised budget, increasing parking tickets, among other strategies, to address a $58.2 million structural general fund deficit. The revised budget also cuts Long Beach Fire Department's fire hydrant fund.
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1: 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Peanut Butter Wolf are headlining with special guests Aloe Black and Eric Andre in Los Angeles this October. For more information on entering the giveaway, check out our Instagram at 22 West Radio.
2: Venezuela defeated the United States 3-2 in the World Baseball Classic Final and claimed their first WBC title in history. Starting pitcher Eduardo Rodriguez shut down the USA lineup through 4 1/3 innings, only allowing a hit and a walk and striking out 4 total batters. A sacrifice fly from third baseman Michael Garcia and a home run from outfielder Willie Abreu gave Venezuela a 2-0 lead until the bottom of the 8th inning. Following a 2-out walk, first baseman Bryce Harper launched a 2-run home run to tie the game at 2-2. However, the excitement was short-lived for USA as Eugenio Suarez drove in the go-ahead run in the top of the 9th inning with a double to left field, scoring pinch runner Javier Sanoa. After retaking the lead, pitcher Daniel Palencia closed out the tournament with 2 strikeouts and helped deliver Venezuela their first WBC title in history. Michael Garcia was crowned the World Baseball Classic MVP after having a .385 batting average and 7 RBIs in 7 games. This is Fox Figueroa with 22 West Radio.

0: Have you ever wanted to perform live on stage? Well, your rockstar dreams can become a reality today. Hi, I'm Lily Pimentel, president of Cal State Long Beach's Musicians Club, and I'm here to say, join the Musicians Club at CSULB. Musicians Club is a performance ensemble group where peers get to meet up, arrange, and play their favorite songs. We hold meetings every Thursday from 7 to 10 p.m. in the Multimedia Center, Room 100. Come meet like-minded musicians and jam out together. You can find more info about the Musicians Club on Instagram at musiciansclub.csulb.
1: For 22S Radio News, this is Alexis DeMaria. The Long Beach Fire Department lifted the mandatory evacuation order placed on approximately 20 seaside homes in the Peninsula neighborhood. Powerful swell from Hurricane Marie enveloped the beach over the weekend, breached the seawall, and damaged parts of the almost century-old wooden boardwalk lining the beach. A section of boardwalk between 63rd and 68th Place remains closed to the public for repairs. Following public backlash over a proposal cutting operating hours and programs at several Long Beach City libraries, the Long Beach City Council approved a revised budget increasing parking tickets, among other strategies, to address a $58.2 million structural general fund deficit. The revised budget also cuts Long Beach Fire Department's fire...

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1: You may not be interested in politics, but politics are definitely interested in you. Come make your voice heard at Long Beach State's Political Science Student Association. I'm Sunrisa Dar, president of CSULB's student-run organization, PSSA. At PSSA, we strive to provide Long Beach State students with an academic environment in which they feel comfortable to engage in respectful discourse about issues that affect the world around us. Students of all majors are welcome to join our weekly meetings, during which we have a small news segment and open floor discussions touching on how current events are affecting us personally, in our communities, nationally, and internationally. PSSA also provides the student body with opportunities to expand their awareness in the form of speakers, workshops, documentary screenings, field trips, and advocacy nights. Get involved with your community, gain awareness of current events, and come hang out with a diverse group of people at our upcoming Political Science Student Association meeting every Wednesday at 5 p.m. in the Social Sciences and Public Affairs Building, room number 105.
2: Venezuela defeated the United States 3-2 in the World Baseball Classic Final and claimed their first WBC title in history. Starting pitcher Eduardo Rodriguez shut down the USA lineup through 4 1/3 innings, only allowing a hit and a walk and striking out 4 total batters. A sacrifice fly from third baseman Michael Garcia and a home run from outfielder Willier Abreu gave Venezuela a 2-0 lead until the bottom of the 8th inning. Following a 2-out walk, first baseman Bryce Harper launched a 2-run home run to tie the game at 2-2. However, the excitement was short-lived for USA as Eugenio Suarez drove in the go-ahead run in the top of the 9th inning with a double to left field, scoring pinch runner Javier Sanoa. After retaking the lead, pitcher Daniel Palencia closed out the tournament with 2 strikeouts and helped deliver Venezuela their first WBC title in history. Michael Garcia was crowned the World Baseball Classic MVP after having a .385 batting average and 7 RBIs in 7 games. 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
1: For 22S Radio News, this is Alexis DiMaria. The Long Beach Fire Department lifted the mandatory evacuation order placed on approximately 20 seaside homes in the Peninsula neighborhood. Powerful swell from Hurricane Marie enveloped the beach over the weekend, breached the seawall, and damaged parts of the almost century-old wooden boardwalk lining the beach. A section of boardwalk between 63rd and 68th Place remains closed to the public for repairs. Following public backlash over a proposal cutting operating hours and programs at several Long Beach City libraries, the Long Beach City Council approved a revised budget increasing parking tickets, among other strategies, to address a $58.2 million structural general fund deficit. The revised budget also cuts Long Beach Fire Department's fire engine.
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from the scientific point of view, it is now very likely that there will be again another ice age quite soon in the world, that we shall have the north part of the world all frozen like it used to be, and we're beginning to have natural disasters. From a scientist's study, it seems likely that we shall soon begin to have these great changes in the Earth's climate, so people will not be able to live where they have, and the oceans will rise, and many cities will be flooded, like London and Calcutta and so on. These things, they say, will happen, according to scientific theories, in about...

0: ASI is hosting Smorgasbord on September 11th at the E1 and G3 parking lots from 6 to 10 p.m. Celebrating Smorgasbord's 25th anniversary, there will be carnival rides, games, prizes, henna artists, caricatures, balloon art, photo booths, food trucks, and more. This event is exclusive to LBSU students, and student ID is required upon entry. Students are also required to sign a waiver of liability, which will be available by September 7th through csulb.edu/sign-on. Go to asicsulb.org for more information and follow them on Instagram at csulbasi.
1: Venezuela defeated the United States 3-2 in the World Baseball Classic Final and claimed their first WBC title in history. Starting pitcher Eduardo Rodriguez shut down the USA lineup through 4 1/3 innings, only allowing a hit and a walk and striking out 4 total batters. A sacrifice fly from third baseman Michael Garcia and a home run from outfielder Willie Abreu gave Venezuela a 2-0 lead until the bottom of the 8th inning. Following a 2-out walk, first baseman Bryce Harper launched a 2-run home run to tie the game at 2-2. However, the excitement was short-lived for USA as Eugenio Suarez drove in the go-ahead run in the top of the 9th inning with a double to left field, scoring pinch runner Javier Sanoa. After retaking the lead, pitcher Daniel Palencia closed out the tournament with 2 strikeouts and helped deliver Venezuela their first WBC title in history. Michael Garcia was crowned the World Baseball Classic MVP after having a .385 batting average and 7 RBIs in 7 games. This is Fox Figueroa with 22 West Radio.
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1: Welcome back to Beaching Around, an ASI communications podcast made for students by students. If you're new here, welcome. And if you've been with us before, thanks for tuning in again. My name is Aranza Lima, and I'm here with my amazing co-host,
2: Caitlin Yang. And we got an exciting episode lined up today, so let's dive right into it.
1: Today, we're talking about something big coming to campus, the Future U project at CSULB. This major renovation and expansion of the University Student Union, or USU, is going to have a huge impact. So we thought it was time to break it down for you.
2: That's right. This all started with a year-long campaign during the 2022-2023 academic year, where they reached out to students, faculty, and staff to get a sense of what we all wanted in this renovation. Fast forward to April 2023, and the Student Fee Advisory Committee gave the green light to the project.
1: Yep, and they didn't stop there. They worked with Canon Design to make sure everything stayed within budget and still hit all the key needs on the campus. And in April 2024, they wrapped up the feasibility report and selected Penta Gensler to be the team that will carry the project forward. Exciting stuff.
2: Absolutely. Now here's something important to keep in mind. To fund the renovation, the USU fee will go up by $284 per semester starting in fall 2025. And this fee is mandatory, so it'll be factored into your total cost of education.
1: I know that sounds like a lot, but here's the good news. Financial aid, including grants and loans, can be used to help cover increases in mandatory fees like this one. If you have any questions about how this fee or your financial aid might work out, always reach out to the financial aid office. They're the experts when it comes to fees and funding, so they'll be able to give you the most accurate information.
2: Exactly. Now back to the Future U project. It's going to be a game changer. Not only will the new space be bigger and better, but it'll also offer more opportunities for students to get involved and connect. Think more food options, bigger lounge spaces, additional study areas, and even a wellness center with nap stations.
1: Oh, and don't forget about the upgraded game center and esports area, with new career center drop-in services and a larger beach pantry to support students with basic needs. It's really all about creating a space that works for everyone on campus.
2: For sure. And if you're curious about what the new USU will look like, check out asiccsulb.org and you can see some of the renderings and get more details on all the exciting changes coming our way.
1: Absolutely. The Future U project is going to make a big difference for all of us, and we will keep you updated along the way. But before we wrap up, just a heads up. Later this semester, we will release

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0: 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Until next time, we'll catch you on the next wave.
2: For 22S Radio News, this is Alexis DeMaria. The Long Beach Fire Department lifted the mandatory evacuation order placed on approximately 20 seaside homes in the Peninsula neighborhood. Powerful swell from Hurricane Marie enveloped the beach over the weekend, breached the seawall, and damaged parts of the almost century-old wooden boardwalk lining the beach. A section of boardwalk between 63rd and 68th Place remains closed to the public for repairs. Following public backlash over a proposal cutting operating hours and programs at several Long Beach City libraries, the Long Beach City Council approved a revised budget increasing parking tickets, among other strategies, to address a $58.2 million structural general fund deficit. The revised budget also cuts Long Beach Fire Department's fire engine.
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1: 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The Apostle Enterprise Lab is a two-course entrepreneurship program open to students from all CSULB colleges. Students have the opportunity to study entrepreneurship, develop a business idea from scratch, and gain access to valuable tools, resources, and expert advising. Plus, students in the program can also earn a minor in entrepreneurship. Applications for fall 2025 are now open. Don't miss your chance to be a part of this exciting opportunity. To learn more, follow at CSULB_AEL. That's CSULB_AEL on Instagram.
2: Venezuela defeated the United States 3-2 in the World Baseball Classic Final and claimed their first WBC title in history. Starting pitcher Eduardo Rodriguez shut down the USA lineup through 4 1/3 innings, only allowing a hit and a walk and striking out 4 total batters. A sacrifice fly from third baseman Michael Garcia and a home run from outfielder Willier Abreu gave Venezuela a 2-0 lead until the bottom of the 8th inning. Following a 2-out walk, first baseman Bryce Harper launched a 2-run home run to tie the game at 2-2. However, the excitement was short-lived for USA as Eugenio Suarez drove in the go-ahead run in the top of the 9th inning with a double to left field, scoring pinch runner Javier Sanoa. After retaking the lead, pitcher Daniel Palencia closed out the tournament with 2 strikeouts and helped deliver Venezuela their first WBC title in history. Michael Garcia was crowned the World Baseball Classic MVP after having a .385 batting average and 7 RBIs in 7 games. This is Fox Figueroa with 22West Radio.

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1: 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Because this is not K-Jazz. 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
2: For 22 West Radio News, this is Alexis DeMaria. The Long Beach Fire Department lifted the mandatory evacuation order placed on approximately 20 seaside homes in the Peninsula neighborhood. Powerful swell from Hurricane Marie enveloped the beach over the weekend, breached the seawall, and damaged parts of the almost century-old wooden boardwalk lining the beach. A section of boardwalk between 63rd and 68th Place remains closed to the public for repairs. Following public backlash over a proposal cutting operating hours and programs at several Long Beach City libraries, the Long Beach City Council approved a revised budget increasing parking tickets, among other strategies, to address a $58.2 million structural general fund deficit. The revised budget also cuts Long Beach Fire Department's fire engine.
3: Hey you! 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
2: Venezuela defeated the United States 3-2 in the World Baseball Classic Final and claimed their first WBC title in history. Starting pitcher Eduardo Rodriguez shut down the USA lineup through 4 1/3 innings, only allowing a hit and a walk and striking out 4 total batters. A sacrifice fly from third baseman Michael Garcia and a home run from outfielder Willy Abreu gave Venezuela a 2-0 lead until the bottom of the 8th inning. Following a 2-out walk, first baseman Bryce Harper launched a 2-run home run to tie the game at 2-2. However, the excitement was short-lived for USA as Eugenio Suarez drove in the go-ahead run in the top of the 9th inning with a double to left field, scoring pinch runner Javier Sanoa. After retaking the lead, pitcher Daniel Palencia closed out the tournament with 2 strikeouts and helped deliver Venezuela their first WBC title in history. Michael Garcia was crowned the World Baseball Classic MVP after having a .385 batting average and 7 RBIs in 7 games. This is Fox Figueroa with 22 West Radio.

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Johnny, why couldn't you be ready too? I was ready.

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2: For 22 West Radio News, this is Alexis DeMaria. The Long Beach Fire Department lifted the mandatory evacuation order placed on approximately 20 seaside homes in the Peninsula neighborhood. Powerful swell from Hurricane Marie enveloped the beach over the weekend, breached the seawall, and damaged parts of the almost century-old wooden boardwalk lining the beach. A section of boardwalk between 63rd and 68th Place remains closed to the public for repairs. Following public backlash over a proposal cutting operating hours and programs at several Long Beach City libraries, the Long Beach City Council approved a revised budget increasing parking tickets, among other strategies, to address a $58.2 million structural general fund deficit. The revised budget also cuts Long Beach Fire Department's Fire Engine 14.

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2: Venezuela defeated the United States 3-2 in the World Baseball Classic Final and claimed their first WBC title in history. Starting pitcher Eduardo Rodriguez shut down the USA lineup through 4 1/3 innings, only allowing a hit and a walk and striking out 4 total batters. A sacrifice fly from third baseman Michael Garcia and a home run from outfielder Willier Abreu gave Venezuela a 2-0 lead until the bottom of the 8th inning. Following a 2-out walk, first baseman Bryce Harper launched a 2-run home run to tie the game at 2-2. However, the excitement was short-lived for USA as Eugenio Suarez drove in the go-ahead run in the top of the 9th inning with a double to left field, scoring pinch runner Javier Sanoa. After retaking the lead, pitcher Daniel Palencia closed out the tournament with 2 strikeouts and helped deliver Venezuela their first WBC title in history. Michael Garcia was crowned the World Baseball Classic MVP after having a .385 batting average and 7 RBIs in 7 games. 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
1: 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Peanut Butter Wolf are headlining with special guests Allo Black and Eric Andre in Los Angeles this October. For more information on entering the giveaway, check out our Instagram at 22S Radio.
2: For 22S Radio News, this is Alexis DeMaria. The Long Beach Fire Department lifted the mandatory evacuation order placed on approximately 20 seaside homes in the Peninsula neighborhood. Powerful swell from Hurricane Marie enveloped the beach over the weekend, breached the seawall, and damaged parts of the almost century-old wooden boardwalk lining the beach. A section of boardwalk between 63rd and 68th Place remains closed to the public for repairs. Following public backlash over a proposal cutting operating hours and programs at several Long Beach City libraries, the Long Beach City Council approved a revised budget increasing parking tickets, among other strategies, to address a $58.2 million structural general fund deficit. The revised budget also cuts Long Beach Fire Department's fire engine 14.

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1: Have you ever wanted to perform live on stage? 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Hi, I'm Lily Pimentel, president of Cal State Long Beach's Musicians Club, and I'm here to say, join the Musicians Club at CSULB. 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You can find more info about the Musicians Club on Instagram at musiciansclub.csulb.
2: Venezuela defeated the United States 3-2 in the World Baseball Classic Final and claimed their first WBC title in history. Starting pitcher Eduardo Rodriguez shut down the USA lineup through 4 1/3 innings, only allowing a hit and a walk and striking out 4 total batters. A sacrifice fly from third baseman Michael Garcia and a home run from outfielder Willier Abreu gave Venezuela a 2-0 lead until the bottom of the 8th inning. Following a 2-out walk, first baseman Bryce Harper launched a 2-run home run to tie the game at 2-2. However, the excitement was short-lived for USA as Eugenio Suarez drove in the go-ahead run in the top of the 9th inning with a double to left field, scoring pinch runner Javier Sanoa. After retaking the lead, pitcher Daniel Palencia closed out the tournament with 2 strikeouts and helped deliver Venezuela their first WBC title in history. Michael Garcia was crowned the World Baseball Classic MVP after having a .385 batting average and 7 RBIs in 7 games. This is Fox Figueroa with 22 West Radio.

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1: You may not be interested in politics, but politics are definitely interested in you. Come make your voice heard at Long Beach State's Political Science Student Association. I'm Sunrisa Dar, president of CSULB's student-run organization, PSSA. At PSSA, we strive to provide Long Beach State students with an academic environment in which they feel comfortable to engage in respectful discourse about issues that affect the world around us. Students of all majors are welcome to join our weekly meetings, during which we have a small news segment and open floor discussions touching on how current events are affecting us personally, in our communities, nationally, and internationally. PSSA also provides the student body with opportunities to expand their awareness in the form of speakers, workshops, documentary screenings, field trips, and advocacy nights. Get involved with your community, gain awareness of current events, and come hang out with a diverse group of people at our upcoming Political Science Student Association meeting every Wednesday at 5 p.m. in the Social Sciences and Public Affairs Building, room number 105.
2: For 22 West Radio News, this is Alexis DeMaria. The Long Beach Fire Department lifted the mandatory evacuation order placed on approximately 20 seaside homes in the Peninsula neighborhood.

said. Powerful swell from Hurricane Marie enveloped the beach over the weekend, breached the seawall, and damaged parts of the almost century-old wooden boardwalk lining the beach. A section of boardwalk between 63rd and 68th Place remains closed to the public for repairs. Following public backlash over a proposal cutting operating hours and programs at several Long Beach City libraries, the Long Beach City Council approved a revised budget increasing parking tickets, among other strategies, to address a $58.2 million structural general fund deficit. The revised budget also cuts Long Beach Fire Department's fire...

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2: Venezuela defeated the United States 3-2 in the World Baseball Classic Final and claimed their first WBC title in history. Starting pitcher Eduardo Rodriguez shut down the USA lineup through four innings.
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1: ASI is hosting Smorgasport on September 11th at the E1 and G3 parking lots from 6 to 10 p.m. Celebrating Smorgasport's 25th anniversary, there will be carnival rides, games, prizes, henna artists, caricatures, balloon art, photo booths, food trucks, and more. 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Go to asicsulb.org for more information and follow them on Instagram at csulbasi.
2: For 22 West Radio News, this is Alexis DeMaria. The Long Beach Fire Department lifted the mandatory evacuation order placed on approximately 20 seaside homes in the Peninsula neighborhood. Powerful swell from Hurricane Marie enveloped the beach over the weekend, breached the seawall, and damaged parts of the almost century-old wooden boardwalk lining the beach. A section of boardwalk between 63rd and 68th Place remains closed to the public for repairs. Following public backlash over a proposal cutting operating hours and programs at several Long Beach City libraries, the Long Beach City Council approved a revised budget increasing parking tickets, among other strategies, to address a $58.2 million structural general fund deficit. The revised budget also cuts Long Beach Fire Department's fire 14.

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2: For 22 West Radio News, this is Alexis DeMaria. The Long Beach Fire Department lifted the mandatory evacuation order placed on approximately 20 seaside homes in the Peninsula neighborhood. Powerful swell from Hurricane Marie enveloped the beach over the weekend, breached the seawall, and damaged parts of the almost century-old wooden boardwalk lining the beach. A section of boardwalk between 63rd and 68th Place remains closed to the public for repairs. Following public backlash over a proposal cutting operating hours and programs at several Long Beach City libraries, the Long Beach City Council approved a revised budget increasing parking tickets, among other strategies, to address a $58.2 million structural general fund deficit. The revised budget also cuts Long Beach Fire Department's fire engine.

people exist before they're allowed to be free. Yes, and how many times can a man turn his head and pretend that he just doesn't

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2: Venezuela defeated the United States 3-2 in the World Baseball Classic Final and claimed their first WBC title in history. Starting pitcher Eduardo Rodriguez shut down the USA lineup through 4 1/3 innings, only allowing a hit and a walk and striking out 4 total batters. A sacrifice fly from third baseman Michael Garcia and a home run from outfielder Willy Abreu gave Venezuela a 2-0 lead until the bottom of the 8th inning. Following a 2-out walk, first baseman Bryce Harper launched a 2-run home run to tie the game at 2-2. However, the excitement was short-lived for USA as Eugenio Suarez drove in the go-ahead run in the top of the 9th inning with a double to left field, scoring pinch runner Javier Sanoa. After retaking the lead, pitcher Daniel Palencia closed out the tournament with 2 strikeouts and helped deliver Venezuela their first WBC title in history. Michael Garcia was crowned the World Baseball Classic MVP after having a .385 batting average and 7 RBIs in 7 games. This is Fox Figueroa with 22 West Radio.

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3: For 22S Radio News, this is Alexis DeMaria. The Long Beach Fire Department lifted the mandatory evacuation order placed on approximately 20 seaside homes in the Peninsula neighborhood. Powerful swell from Hurricane Marie enveloped the beach over the weekend, breached the seawall, and damaged parts of the almost century-old wooden boardwalk lining the beach. A section of boardwalk between 63rd and 68th Place remains closed to the public for repairs. Following public backlash over a proposal cutting operating hours and programs at several Long Beach City libraries, the Long Beach City Council approved a revised budget increasing parking tickets, among other strategies, to address a $58.2 million structural general fund deficit. The revised budget also cuts Long Beach Fire Department's fire...

0: Stone's breath was still, and it gave us the feeling in our chest, the tightness, and only losing everything.
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2: Venezuela defeated the United States 3-2 in the World Baseball Classic Final and claimed their first WBC title in history. Starting pitcher Eduardo Rodriguez shut down the USA lineup through 4 1/3 innings, only allowing a hit and a walk and striking out 4 total batters. A sacrifice fly from third baseman Michael Garcia and a home run from outfielder Willier Abreu gave Venezuela a 2-0 lead until the bottom of the 8th inning. Following a 2-out walk, first baseman Bryce Harper launched a 2-run home run to tie the game at 2-2. However, the excitement was short-lived for USA as Eugenio Suarez drove in the go-ahead run in the top of the 9th inning with a double to left field, scoring pinch runner Javier Sanoa. After retaking the lead, pitcher Daniel Palencia closed out the tournament with 2 strikeouts and helped deliver Venezuela their first WBC title in history. Michael Garcia was crowned the World Baseball Classic MVP after having a .385 batting average and 7 RBIs in 7 games. This is Fox Figueroa with 22 West Radio.

Hello? Hello? Is it working? I have no idea. Hello? Okay, now I can hear myself. Hello? I'm back. Okay. Today, well, you've already been spoiled a little bit. I forgot to turn the automation off. Because I wasn't paying attention at the time. Anyway, today is the first episode back of the semester. Everybody cheer. Wait, everybody cheer right now. And I'm pulling something up. Hold on. I don't want there to be dead air, so I'm trying to talk so there's not dead air. Okay, wait. It's our first show back for the semester. Is everyone so excited? That was everyone that's in the studio right now. Just kidding. It's just me. So yeah, I'm not going to talk too much. Well, I will actually. Today we have a very special episode. It's low-key a sad episode, but you know, such is life. C'est la vie. Today is a little in memoriam episode because over the past couple weeks we've lost two very large legends in the realm of music and movies together. One of them, of course, being Dolly Parton, and the other being Tim Curry. And they're saying it's a theater kid tragedy. And as one of those, I must pay homage. Homage? Homage? Homage? Who knows? Anyway, that's what I'm doing. So, today, I'm only playing music by Dolly Parton or Tim Curry from different movies and such. They're all from different things. You already heard a little snippet, obviously, which is probably the most iconic out of all of them, but sorry, there's a hair on the mic and it's tickling my face and it's really bugging me. I was gonna say the most iconic, but I don't know. But whatever. It's Dolly Parton, of course, it's great. Anyway, the first one's 9 to 5, which is from 9 to 5, which, if you didn't know, she, being Dolly Parton, wrote the song. They asked her to be in the movie, and she said, okay, I will, only if I get to write the song. And they said, well, you're Dolly Parton, of course you can. So she did. And so that's what, I mean, yeah, I don't know. I've lost my train of thought, sorry. But at the beginning, there's this little fun fact that it's not really a fun fact because everybody knows it. It's just a fact, I think. But at the beginning of the song, there's noise and it sounds like a typewriter and it's actually Dolly Parton's nails clicking together. And I happen to have long nails on. So I'm going to try and emulate the sound. I don't know if it's going to sound good or not. I don't know how she was doing it, but I don't know. But anyway, so if you've got long nails on, click along to the typewriter sounds at the beginning. And I'm going to shut up now and play the song. But yeah, here's 9 to 5. I hope you enjoy, which you should. If you don't, maybe don't listen today because you might just not like Dolly Parton. And I think that's a moral sin. I don't know what I'm saying. Here's the song.

0: That was 9 to 5 by Dolly Parton, of course. And now, for our first Tim Curry song of the day, it is a song from Rocky Horror Picture Show, which, of course, is one of the best movies of all time. And I, it was last year in December, so I guess you could say almost a year ago, but not really. But I went and saw Rocky Horror Picture Show with a shadow cast for the first time. I had seen the movie before multiple times, but never like the full shebang with the whole cast and everything. And it was the most fun I've ever had ever in my life. And I highly recommend everybody go do that, which I'm sure there was a bunch of people right after Tim Curry died. I wanted to go so bad because it was probably like so crowded and it would have been so fun. But yeah. If you're looking for something to do for the Halloween season, or just anytime, they do it all year round. The one that I saw, there's different shadow casts in different places. The one I saw, I'm pretty sure, wait, let me look it up before I say anything. I think it was this one. No, that's the other one. Oh, I remember. It's called the, like, exact one that I saw. The exact cast. It's called Sins of the Flesh. And it's at the New Art Theater in Los Angeles. And they're the longest running like shadow cast of the show. They also have one, if you're listening from Long Beach and you don't want to drive 30 minutes to LA and you want to stay in Long Beach, they also have one at the Art Theater. I just haven't seen that one, so I can't speak to whether or not it's good. But Sins of the Flesh does it every Saturday at midnight. So you should go. Because if you've never gone, it's a really fun experience. And they do the Virgin Sacrifice, and it's really great. Anyway, our next song is from Rocky Horror Picture Show, and it's called Sweet Transvestite. And I can say that on air, I looked it up, and the song can play. I looked it up and made sure it was not against the FCC rules, because I was really worried it was, but it's not. So we don't need to worry. But that is the next song, and I hope you enjoy. And go watch Rocky Horror tonight with your friends. Please.
1: How'd you do, I see you've met my faithful hand in hand. He's just a little brought down because when you knocked, he thought you were the candy man.

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1: Right.
0: 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We don't want to be any worry.

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0: 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I've been making a man with blonde hair and a tan, and he's good for a living man.

0: So, come up to the lab and see what's on the slab. I see you shiver with anticipation. But maybe the rain is really to blame. So I'll remove the cause. But not the symptom.
1: Wasn't that fun? The next song is a Dolly Parton song, and it's called Here You Come Again. And I love this song. It's so cute. All of her songs are so cute, but I really like this one. And there's like a weird pattern that I've noticed with the Dolly Parton songs that I'm playing today. We have two that were in the office for different reasons. But so this one was in the office, and also the movie Dumplin', which I don't have any original songs from that movie, but Dolly wrote six songs for that movie. And it's a Netflix original, and it's about this girl who competes in a pageant, and her mom used to be like a pageant queen or something, and she competes in the pageant, and it's a whole thing. And I want to watch it. I've never seen it still. And it, weird fact, not fact, I guess, but weird thing, coincidence, there's a guy in that movie that's like the love interest, and his name in this movie, because it's in the South, his name is Bo, B-O, but the actor was also in Good Luck Charlie for a while, and he played a character named Bo, but it was spelled B-E-A-U. But what a coincidence that he plays a character named Bo twice. How weird is that? Anyway, here's Here You Come Again, and I like this song, so I hope you do too.

I'm back. That was Here I Come Again by Dolly Parton. I hope you enjoyed. The next song is not from Rocky Horror. We'll have more Rocky Horror in a second. But the next song is our next Tim Curry feature is from Annie, the 1982 movie musical Annie. Now, I have a sordid history with Annie. I've been in Annie 3 separate times throughout my life. So the songs are very nostalgic, but also somewhat traumatic. But I did like this movie, this like movie version growing up. I don't remember if it was this one or the other one. There's like one that was 1999. I watched one of them on YouTube for free. Like back in the day when they like didn't flag that stuff, and I just found it one time and the whole movie was uploaded to YouTube. I think it was the 1999 one, which has Kathy Bates in it, and it's really good. But and Kristen Chenoweth and Audrey McDonald. Okay, the 1999 one might be a little bit better, but we're not talking about that one. We're talking about 82. But the song I'm playing is Easy Street because it's the only one that he sings in the entire movie. And it also features Carol Burnett and Bernadette Peters. And they don't actually sing too much in this song. So most of it is like some crazy instrumental and stuff, but it's still a fun little song. So I hope you enjoy. It's called Easy Street and it's from Annie. Oh, also they're bringing Annie back to Broadway next year because it's like the 50th anniversary or something. I don't know. I don't know. They better get someone really good for those actors because it can be really bad. But it won't be. I hope. I'm not going to be in it. That's for damn sure. But enjoy the show.

Did you like it? Was it good? Did you enjoy the song? I did. I didn't get to sing that in any of my 3 times that I did Annie. But I got to witness it 3 times from off stage. Anyway, the next song is Islands in the Stream, which is, again, Dolly Parton, of course, and Kenny Rogers. And another weird, not weird, but another pattern besides The Office, which the song was also in, if we remember the karaoke scene, is Stranger Things. There's 2 songs on here that are both by Dolly Parton that were in Stranger Things, which I think is so random. But yeah, but this one was also in Stranger Things. When Bob and Joyce, forgot her name, I almost said Winona, Bob and Joyce are dancing on Halloween. It's almost Halloween. Season 2 is goated. I need to rewatch Stranger Things again, but not season 5 because it was so bad it made me want to break my television. Anyway, the next song is Islands in the Stream. So we are going through this playlist a little fast. I'm a little worried that I'm gonna have no songs at the end of this, but I think I'll be wrong. Here's Islands in the Stream. Enjoy.

might watch it after this. Because it's like a little fairy. She's like a little fairy who, like Ferngully, I used to think that was the name of the fairy. No, her name's Krista. Ferngully is a rainforest in Australia where she lives. I'm reading off the Google summary. But I guess like a logging company comes and starts to like tear down the rainforest. And Tim Curry plays like the villain, and he's like the like human personification of sludge or something. Like, and like pollution and stuff and like environmental tearing down of the rainforest. And he sings this song, and it's really weird. Okay, it's called Toxic Love, and it's about how he loves sludge, and I keep using the word sludge, but I'm pretty sure he says that in the song. Like he's talking about pollution and how much he loves it or something. I don't know. It's a really weird song. I'm warning you now that it's strange. Okay. But it's kind of good at the same time. And it has like, it has the sound of a song from an animated movie that came out in 1992. Do you know what I mean? Like it just has the, like every song from like the late 80s, early 90s and, animated movie sounded like this song. Also Robin Williams is in this movie. Crazy. He plays a bat. I kind of want to watch this movie now. I might watch it later. Anyway, here's a song. It's called Toxic Love. I'm sorry if you hate it.

0: dinner, I could go for something sweet.
1: Revenge!
0: For all those years locked in a tree.
1: I'm gonna crush and grind
0: all creatures

So that was the song. Did everyone enjoy? Probably not. But that's okay. It's weird. Why was that in a kids movie? I don't really know. Well, one second. We only have 10 minutes of songs left, but there's more than 10 minutes left on the show. So what could we talk about? What else is going on in the world? That isn't sad. Not a lot. Oh, you know what I could do, actually? I'm going to talk about the movies that I watched over the summer. All right? That's what we're going to do. And maybe this will become a new thing. Maybe I'll talk about what movies I've seen recently. Every show. Hold on. Logging into my Letterboxd. Also, I'm not paying extra to not have ads on Letterboxd. I feel like that should just come with the territory. Why do I have to pay extra for that? Where is my thing? There it is. Okay. Actually, wait, let me do this. Oops. I'm pressing all the wrong buttons. Okay. When was our last show? Anybody know? Anybody know off the top of their head? Our last show was May 4th. So what have I watched since May 4th? Lots of things. Okay. Let's see. I watched the Lego Batman movie for the first time. I had never seen that before. That was pretty good. I watched Obsession. That was good. Do I think that they should have added Nikki as a roaming character in Horror Nights? No, I think that's kind of weird, but whatever. I watched Drop Dead Gorgeous again, which I want to watch again. I love Drop Dead Gorgeous. Most smartest. Yeah, that's real intelligent. Most smartest. Everyone should go watch Drop Dead Gorgeous right now. I think it's on Tubi or something. It's on Tubi for free, so you have no excuse. It's also on Plex for free. Go watch Drop Dead Gorgeous. It's so funny. It is a little bit dated. There are some things that they say that are like, oh, this was made in the early 2000s. I can tell. Yeah. I watched Meet the Parents for the first time. Never seen it. I didn't think it was that good. And honestly, it made me, like, because there's so much secondhand embarrassment, and I hate secondhand embarrassment, and I was like, I hate this. So I didn't really enjoy it for that reason. I also watched The Exorcist for the first time, and I was not that scared. Not to be like, I watch gore, so I'm not scared. I don't do that. It didn't scare me that much, which I don't know why. I guess for the time it was really scary, but for me, I was like, I mean, I guess. I just felt bad for everyone involved. I watched Backrooms. That was good. I watched Game Night for the first time. That was pretty good, too. I watched Blonde. That was the biggest pile of badness that I've ever seen in my entire life. It was so horrible and bad. And then I had to make it up by watching an actual Marilyn Monroe movie. That was great. How to Marry a Millionaire. Very good. She wears glasses and she's really funny and cute. I watched that documentary about the lady who was catfishing her own daughter. That was crazy. I also watched that other documentary about the car crash that happened with the high schooler, and she's in jail now, and it's like crazy. I watched Black Orpheus, which was good as a movie, but as an adaptation of Orpheus and Eurydice, I did not like it very much. I watched Undertone. Not good. Did not like that movie. I gave it 1.5 stars. It's just, like, you can't make a horror movie and have your, like, main characters be that stupid. I don't know. I just feel like it was not, I don't know. I just didn't like it at all. I also watched Postcards from the Edge. That was really good. It has Meryl Streep in it, so obviously it's good. I watched Charade. That was pretty good. Then I was on a plane, so I watched 3 movies in one day. I watched Bridesmaids, Catch Me If You Can, and Men in Black. I'd never seen Men in Black before. Very good. Catch Me If You Can was also very good. I watched An American in Paris, because I was going to Paris the next day. It was good. Quite long, and
a little boring at times, a little slow, but not bad. I also watched the Michael Jackson movie on the plane back. That was not very good. I watched The Birdcage. I had never seen that before. That was good. Oh, I watched the new Minions movie. It was great. I loved it. I watched Voicemails for Isabel. That sucked. I did not like that movie. The Odyssey. That was great. Obviously. Paris, Texas. It was good, but I don't think it's as good as people act like it is. Like, I personally did not enjoy it as much as everyone else. But what I did enjoy a lot was The King of Comedy. Everyone should go watch that movie. That movie's really good. Oh, I saw the Anthony Bourdain movie, Tony. That was really good because it didn't feel like a biopic. Because biopics have a tendency to, like, feel like biopics, and it's like, oh, here's that, here's a reference to that thing that you know happened in real life. But, like, this is not that, and I enjoyed that a lot. I saw the new Spider-Man movie, peak. Butch Cassidy and the Sundance Kid, I'd never seen this before, peak. Zombieland, great. Elvira, Mistress of the Dark, the Elvira movie, perfect. Jeepers Creepers, awful. Raising Arizona, perfect movie. Footloose, it was all right. Lars and the Real Girl, good, really sad. 9 to 5, obviously. That was a rewatch. I had seen it before. Coyote versus Acme, really good. Ballad of Songbirds and Snakes, great, but as an adaptation of the book. I finished the book and then immediately watched the movie. Horrible adaptation, I have to say. They left out a lot of things that were, I think, really important and really could have been interesting in the movie, but they didn't add them in. But that's okay. All right. We're done with our little talking break now. I'll shut up. Did you forget that I play music on this show? Because I did for a second. Our next song is The Bargain Store, which is another one that is played in Stranger Things, which I found so crazy because I didn't remember that happening. But it's when... what's his name? Jonathan and Nancy are going to go buy things at the bargain store. A little on the nose there, but, you know, still good. And I also just love this song. And, yeah, so I hope you enjoy.

0: That was The Bargain Store by Dolly Parton. Our next Tim Curry song is, of course, from Rocky Horror Picture Show, and it is called I Can Make You a Man. And of course, it is a little bit weird because it is from Rocky Horror, so I need you to not judge me. But it's a good song, and I like the song. I don't know. I don't have much else to say about it. Let me look up. I think I want to verify things before I say them out loud. Well, it won't let me. I think, if I am not incorrect, yes. Tim Curry originated the role of Frankenfurter on Broadway when they did the original production. Well, they did the original production in London, then it transferred to Broadway, and he played Frankenfurter then. Isn't that crazy? I think that's so great. And Richard O'Brien played Riff Raff in the movie? Wait, no. Am I wrong? No, yeah, I'm right. He wrote the show and the music and was in the musical version as Riff Raff and then also played him in the movie. I don't know. I just like when people do that. Oh, Patricia Quinn was also. She played Magenta in the movie. I think she did. Or she was someone else in the movie, but I know she was in the movie. Anyway, I just like when people do stuff like that. I like when they play characters for a long time. I think it's cool. Anyway, so that's what this song is from. Just a little tidbit of information. But the song is I Can Make You a Man, and I hope you enjoyed it as much as I do.
1: A weakling weighing 98 pounds will get sand in his face when kicked to the ground. And soon in the gym, with a determined chin, the sweat from his pores as he works for his cause will make him glisten and gleam, and with massage and just a little bit of steam, he'll be pink.

0: I can make you a man.
1: Did you enjoy it? The next song is one of the best songs ever created, in my opinion. It's called I Will Always Love You by Dolly Parton, which she wrote for a movie that I'm not sure I can say the title of, but I really like it when it was played at the very end of Priscilla, which was directed by Sofia Coppola. Hint, hint, wink, wink, might be an episode later in this semester. But yeah, it was played at the end of Priscilla when she finally leaves Elvis, and it's really cool. And also double meaning because when Dolly Parton wrote the song, she wrote it, recorded it, and released it and all that. And Elvis heard it and was like, I want to record the song. And she was like, sure, yeah, you're Elvis, like, duh. But then his manager, Tom Hanks, played by Tom Hanks in the movie, was like, okay, but then you have to give over half of the publishing rights to Elvis. And she was like, I'm not gonna do that, actually. So then she didn't do it. So it's kind of a double meaning because Elvis really wanted that song and he never got to record it. And then it plays when Priscilla is finally leaving Elvis. It's really cool. It was just really smart on Sofia Coppola's part. So here's I Will Always Love You. I hope you enjoy it. And I'm trying not to cry. So, yeah.

0: That was I Will Always Love You by Dolly Parton, of course. I also misspoke, and I was corrected by my mother. She did not write that song for a movie. I got that mixed up with 9 to 5. She wrote that song unrelated to the movie, and then it was in the movie with Burt Reynolds? Wait, is that who it is?
1: Hold on.
0: Burt Reynolds, I was right. Anyway, our last song, again, is a Tim Curry song from Rocky Horror Picture Show, because what else would I be playing? What else do I have to say? Yeah, this is our new time slot now for Lenny's La La Land, and we're going to be every Wednesday at 1 p.m., so tune in. And what else was I going to say? There's something else. Oh, if you've never listened to our show before, our show, it's me. It's just me, the royal we, if you will. If you've never listened to the show before, basically, I play songs from movies and television and the such, the like, the whatever. So yeah, because I really like movies and I really like when they play songs in movies. And especially like if you just listened to the last one and you heard what I was talking about before it, I like when directors do stuff like that where it's like, oh, this has a very specific meaning because of things that happened in real life that are connected to the song and all that. Anyway, so yeah. So that's the whole thing with this show, is that I play songs for movies and stuff. Next week, it's all Good Will Hunting themed because it'll be 3 days after my boyfriend's birthday, and that's his favorite movie, so I was like, okay, I'll do Good Will Hunting. It's gonna be a very sad episode, though, because everything's Elliot Smith, and it's quite depressing, but it'll be good, so I hope you tune in. At 1:00, and then the next show after me is The Lunchroom, so you should listen to them, because I'm looking at their list right now, and they've got some good stuff on here, so yeah, keep listening in, to listen to The Lunchroom. How many times can I say, what else? That's it. I don't really have much else to say. Tune in next week, please, for Good Will Hunting. Unless you don't want to be sad, then don't, because it is a little bit sad, but I'll watch that movie again. I might watch it before then, and then I'll report back. Go watch movies, please. There's good movies out right now. Actually, there isn't. I can't think of what's out right now. There's stuff, though. I can't think off the top of my head, but there's stuff out there. Go watch movies, and also, you don't have to go to the movies. You can watch them at home, but watch good stuff. Watch things you've never seen before. Don't watch Netflix originals unless they're good. Unless it's like To All the Boys I Loved Before, because that's a good one. But watch like actually good movies. But that is subjective. I don't know. Maybe I'm giving bad advice, but I don't care. So I'll see you next week. And here's our last song. It's called I'm Going Home. And it's the last song in Rocky Horror Picture Show right before Frankenfurter exits the movie. I won't spoil it. I'm not going home. I'm going to class. I have class after this, actually. But you might be going home. You might be on the way home. I don't know. I don't know what you're doing. I don't know you. I don't even know who's listening to this. But I hope you enjoy the song, and I hope you tune in next week at 1 p.m. to hear me ramble some more. Okay? All right. See you then.

Okay, so apologies to Lorraine, but it is my hour and she was taking up my time. Welcome to the lunchroom. Usually I would have a really awesome intro that plays at the beginning of my set, but for some reason the file miraculously disappeared over the summer. So I'm just going to sing it for you. It is Grammy nominated, so I hope you enjoy. You're listening to The Lunchroom on 88.1 FM, HD3, KKJZ, Long Beach, Los Angeles. Welcome back, everyone. The first song I have is 10 minutes long, so I get to figure out what I'm going to say for the rest of the show. Enjoy some Wilco.

You just heard Jeff Tweedy shredding on that guitar. Everyone say thank you, Wilco. That's a great song. That's off their 2006 record, A Ghost Is Born. It's actually Grammy winning, much like my show intro that didn't play this morning, but that's okay. I hope you're all having a beautiful day. It's 12 minutes past the hour, and it feels so good to be back. I love it here at 22 West Radio. I used to be employed by ASI, hanging around, doing the things, and no longer am I doing that, but it's still, I don't mind. I love being here. I'll be here forever, paid or not. Thank you to College Radio. So what did I do this summer? This is the first show. I honestly didn't know I was going to start today. I thought I was going to start next week, so I kind of got nothing in terms of like a theme for today, so I apologize. I guess these are all just things I listened to over the summer. Which is like, you know, that's fine. That works as a theme. And then I guess I can just talk about summer when the living's easy, you know? It feels good back in school, though, having that structure. But yeah, the summer was cool. I worked, did some barista stuff, you know, wrote some music, very little, but there was some. And hung out. And it was a great time. I love my early 20s, and I love college radio. And I'm really very, very pleased to be back. All right, I have to speak a lot this episode because I only got 12 songs, and it took up about 46 minutes. I still have 13 minutes left of dialogue that I will have to, come up with off the dome. So maybe I can tell you where I came from. I came from Counterpoint, which is a course that I'm taking at the Bob Cole Conservatory of Music here on campus, and I felt very bad because I had to sneak out. I basically tiptoed out at 146, apologies, just to get here on time. But yeah, I promise I'll have more interesting things to say next week. This next song goes out to my friend Amy, who recommended this artist to me about 2 weeks ago, and it has changed my life forever. Here is Prime, the opening track off of Marnie Stern's album This Is It and I Am It and You Are It and So Is It and There's More, and it's a very long title, but it's a great album, so take a listen.

0: Awesome transition.
1: All right, okay. Very good to see you down in New Orleans, man. Yeah, Reed. Yeah.

Thank you, Paul. Thank you, Paul McCartney and Wings, for that beautiful song. Listen to What the Man Said. One of my favorites off the compilation album. It's also on Venus and Mars, which I did get on vinyl this summer, courtesy of Third Eye Records. I'm having a great time. So thank you guys all for listening. My mother might be listening. What's up, Mom? We got coffee this morning, she and I. We went to this place in Garden Grove called Moon Goat, and their espresso was quite acidic, and their almond milk was pithy. But I enjoyed my time nonetheless. We had very salty avocado toast and shared some laughs and shared some love, and it was great. But yeah, summer's over. We're in school. It's actually the fourth week of school, so we're quite in the swing of things. Over the summer, I forgot what horrible classroom anxiety I have. I just like get the worst rushes of evil adrenaline every time I even think about saying something in front of my group of peers. Not so much in my own program, but I'm taking a philosophy course, which I'm not a philosophy major, so it's a bunch of new people in that room. And sometimes I'm like, okay, let me read this Plato and tell the class what I think, but I just can't do it. So that's something to work on. It's very exciting. I just forgot that this was a facet of my existence over the summer, but you know, just filling the time, telling you guys what's up. I still have to find 10 minutes of things to say over this broadcast, and I have like 8 songs left. Okay, that's pretty good. I think we're making just fine time. Anyways, I had a very Wings summer, which is, you know, thusly we listened to some Paul McCartney and Wings, but I also had a very Wilco summer. We listened to Kid Smoke at the beginning, and I have a song queued up next from Lucifer, which is a rock supergroup, according to Wikipedia. It's Jeff Tweedy and Jim O'Rourke, who was, you know, one of the later members of Sonic Youth, and there's some third member, I think they're a percussionist. I don't know his name. I should know it, though. But I got into a couple of their albums over the summer. Amoeba Music had them for fairly cheap, which was quite exciting. And this is a pretty fun song off of their, I think this is their second record together, called Born Again in the USA. Haha, they love a good pun. But yeah, let's listen to it, shall we? Oh, I'm going to try a key command. I don't know if this is going to work. I'm going to try to hit A, and it might start the song. But if it doesn't, I'll let you guys know.

So we just listened to, before that song, we listened to Coyote. And then we just listened to The Fox by Sleater-Kinney. And next, we're going to listen to another animal. This one's an invertebrate. Quite exciting. I still have 9 minutes I need to speak, but it's not going to happen right now. So here's The Fall.

Thank you for tuning into The Lunchroom. If you've just turned on your website radio, I'm Lily, your host. Thank you so much for tuning in. We used to be Tuesdays at 2, which to me rolls right off the tongue. Wednesdays at 2, it's a little harder to say. But, you know, the essence is still there. So, I don't have much to talk about today. I don't know if you have been here. You know that I've been trying to fill the time with my words and voice and things to say. So let me think. Let me think what's new. Oh, I went to Marshall's this morning with my mother. Got absolutely nothing. Actually, that's not true. I got a glass bottle, which I drank some iced tea out of earlier. Thank you to my mother for the iced tea bags. I'm really at a loss here, guys. I guess I could talk about Wednesdays and what Wednesdays mean to us as a society. It's colloquially known as hump day, and it's the middle of the week. And in the context of my personal education, it is the day that I am the busiest. I am on campus from morning to eve. I got composer's colloquium at 3:30 p.m., which is a zero unit course that all composers have to take. Shout out. And then after that, I have composer's workshop, which is we write little pieces with these limitations, and it's quite cool. I actually quite like that class. Very fun. I'm nervous to perform my piece. I have to play piano. But all will be well. All will be good. We have a new thing in the studio. You guys can't see it because you're over there and I'm right here. But in the studio, we have this new book, and it's filled with college-ruled lined paper. It's a binder, not a book. Sorry, I misspoke. It's a binder. It's gray. It's about an inch and a half thick, and there is lined paper in it. And it seems as though all shows that are starting this week are writing the name of their show, the date that their show is occurring, and writing down their set list. So I did contribute to this book, The Lunchroom, September 16th, 2026. Oh, I actually wrote 2025. Wow, that is telling. I'm stuck in the past. Anyways, I did write all of the songs that I'm playing, which I have 5 left for you, which I still have 7 minutes I have to fill with my voice. Wow, guys, I really need to add more music to these playlists. Anyways, I also drew a very large horse, which provides me much joy each time. I also drew a horse on the Palestrina we were analyzing earlier in class. Anyways, the next song I have for you is from a Long Beach local band. They're playing at Vine on Friday if you're around for a benefit. This is Sunday Mourners. Hope you enjoy.

per ASI rules, there is no eating or drinking or smoking or laughing too loudly in Studio A, in Foundation Room 210, which is where the radio station is stationed during the USU construction period. So I did eat some granola bites, and I'm not going to tell you where I ate it, but it might not have been in Studio A, and they were very good, so thank you, Trader Joe's. Guys, 6 minutes. 6 minutes left of speaking. We still have 15 minutes left of the set. I actually have quite a fun stretch of some instrumentals to play after I'm done giving whatever spiel I'm going to give right now. But I'm just really learning a lesson today that sometimes 12 songs isn't enough. 13 would have been better. Even better yet, would have been 14. So, because I just, like, am not a girl that has this much to say on the radio. But I'm having a great time. Shout out to Gavin and Alexis, who are working right now in the station. They're awesome. They're just walking around, doing their things, doing their duties. Gavin just played piano. Yeah, it's getting real in here. Anyways, you're listening to The Lunchroom. Thank you so much for tuning in. If you're listening, you're probably someone I know or my mother. And I also know her. So you're definitely someone I know if you're listening. And if you happen to not be someone I know, I'm Lily. Thank you for listening. There's a whiteboard in this room that has all of the shows, the different hours, different radio hours. The hosts put up an Instagram to like promote their shows and what sort of set they're going to do that week. And I personally don't have an Instagram for the show, but I do have a blog that I want to start updating more. So if you are interested in reading a bit about what's going on in this little brain, visit www.bedddog.com. That is www. That's very important. It doesn't work without that. bedddog.com. Anyways, okay, that was good. I filled up 2 minutes, only 4 minutes of speaking to go, and only 13 minutes until 3 p.m. If you're going to stick around, which you should, Hospice Radio is up next. Is Hospice coming in today? Do we know? Maybe. He might be coming in. If he is, you should listen. If not, there's still going to be a great playlist, nonetheless. Anyways, here is some Fugazi.

And those were The Sweet Sounds of Dave the Butcher by Tom Waits off of his 1983 album, Swordfish Trombones. And after all that, I still have 3 minutes and 30 seconds to speak. 9 minutes to three, guys. We got this. I hope you're all having a great Wednesday. I just started eating my lunch, not in Studio A. That is not allowed. And it's just a bunch of rice and veggies, and it's a great time. Ooh, I'm looking at the next hour. It looks like the block is called Indie City. We got some Devo and my buddy Valentine and Fiona Apple. Ooh, it's Werewolf. That's a good one, guys. Yeah, you should stick around. I don't believe there's going to be a DJ, but it's going to be a vibe nevertheless. So yeah, I want to find something to talk about. I had a little notebook over here, but it seemed to have escaped me, so I don't have anything to pull from anymore. I like wanted to talk about, I don't even know. Now I'm trying to log into this computer. Oh, guys, this is a mess. Who even gave me this job? This doesn't work. But anyways, this next track is by Silver Juice. I got this file from Josh of Hospice Radio last semester. Shout out, Josh. This is Pan American Blues.

Okay, guys, I'm honestly getting really nervous. It's 5 minutes until three, and I have 2.5 minutes of music. I can have one song left. And I really want to line it up so the hour ends and then the next hour begins, because that's just my vibe, you know? So that means I have to speak for 2 minutes and 15 seconds starting right now. So I am going to, we're going to do some games, okay? They're going to be like psychological games. And you can just like give yourself a little pat on the back if you get any of these answers correct, because I am not there to reward you. So, you know, sometimes the journey is its own reward. So I'm thinking of a number between 1 through 10. I'm going to give you a couple seconds to think about what your guess is going to be. But if you get it correct, you win. Okay. Do you have your number ready? Okay. And the number is 9. If you guess 9, you won $1 million in astral currency. And you can spend that towards well wishes and eternal fulfillment. Oh my god. Oh my god. I wish I had things to say. Okay, next week I'm going to be so organized, guys. I'm going to have a theme for the show, and I'm going to have things to say in between songs, and I'm going to like block out what I'm going to say, and maybe I'll even have a guest, who knows. I'm taking the lunchroom seriously, you know? We're going to make the lunchroom great again. Alexis just told me there's a banh mi place in Westminster that sells vegan lemongrass banh mis, and it's on Charlie Kirk Way, which I didn't know was a street. So that's pretty interesting. That's pretty exciting. It's pretty exciting for the world. Yeah. Okay. I feel like I passed the time pretty well. I only have 40 seconds left, so I'm just going to give a really long-winded goodbye. Goodbye, everyone. Thank you so much for listening to The Lunchroom. It is really such a joy, gift, and pleasure to be here every time. And this semester is chalking up to be pretty awesome so far. So let's just see where the wind takes us. Long Beach, California, the land of walking fish. We are all awesome. And we are gonna do great. Let's go, Sharks. Let's go, Sharks. Yes. Okay. Tune in next week to The Lunchroom, Wednesdays at 2, and I love you all, and sweet dreams.

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1: 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Hi, I'm Lily Pimentel, president of Cal State Long Beach's Musicians Club, and I'm here to say, join the Musicians Club at CSULB. 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
2: For 22 West Radio News, this is Alexis DeMaria. The Long Beach Fire Department lifted the mandatory evacuation order placed on approximately 20 seaside homes in the Peninsula neighborhood. Powerful swell from Hurricane Marie enveloped the beach over the weekend, breached the seawall, and damaged parts of the almost century-old wooden boardwalk lining the beach. A section of boardwalk between 63rd and 68th Place remains closed to the public for repairs. Following public backlash over a proposal cutting operating hours and programs at several Long Beach City libraries, the Long Beach City Council approved a revised budget increasing parking tickets, among other strategies, to address a $58.2 million structural general fund deficit. The revised budget also cuts Long Beach Fire Department's fire...

0: not be interested in politics, but politics are definitely interested in you. Come make your voice heard at Long Beach State's Political Science Student Association. I'm Sunrisa Dar, president of CSULB's student-run organization, PSSA. At PSSA, we strive to provide Long Beach State students with an academic environment in which they feel comfortable to engage in respectful discourse about issues that affect the world around us. Students of all majors are welcome to join our weekly meetings, during which we have a small news segment and open floor discussions touching on how current events are affecting us personally, in our communities, nationally, and internationally. PSSA also provides the student body with opportunities to expand their awareness in the form of speakers, workshops, documentary screenings, field trips, and advocacy nights. Get involved with your community, gain awareness of current events, and come hang out with a diverse group of people at our upcoming Political Science Student Association meeting every Wednesday at 5 p.m. in the Social Sciences and Public Affairs Building, room number 105.
1: Venezuela defeated the United States 3-2 in the World Baseball Classic Final and claimed their first WBC title in history. Starting pitcher Eduardo Rodriguez shut down the USA lineup through 4 1/3 innings, only allowing a hit and a walk and striking out 4 total batters. A sacrifice fly from third baseman Michael Garcia and a home run from outfielder Willier Abreu gave Venezuela a 2-0 lead until the bottom of the 8th inning. Following a 2-out walk, first baseman Bryce Harper launched a 2-run home run to tie the game at 2-2. However, the excitement was short-lived for USA as Eugenio Suarez drove in the go-ahead run in the top of the 9th inning with a double to left field, scoring pinch runner Javier Sanoa. After retaking the lead, pitcher Daniel Palencia closed out the tournament with 2 strikeouts and helped deliver Venezuela their first WBC title in history. Michael Garcia was crowned the World Baseball Classic MVP after having a .385 batting average and 7 RBIs in 7 games. This is Fox Figueroa with 22 West Radio.

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3: For 22 West Radio News, this is Alexis DeMaria. The Long Beach Fire Department lifted the mandatory evacuation order placed on approximately 20 seaside homes in the Peninsula neighborhood. Powerful swell from Hurricane Marie enveloped the beach over the weekend, breached the seawall, and damaged parts of the almost century-old wooden boardwalk lining the beach. A section of boardwalk between 63rd and 68th Place remains closed to the public for repairs. Following public backlash over a proposal cutting operating hours and programs at several Long Beach City libraries, the Long Beach City Council approved a revised budget increasing parking tickets, among other strategies, to address a $58.2 million structural general fund deficit. The revised budget also cuts Long Beach Fire Department's fire...

0: Holy moly, Stromboli.
1: Wow.
0: Holy moly, holy moly, guys.
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1: Yes, it is currently September 16th at 5:03 p.m.
0: And it is the first show of CTV for the 26-27 school year.
1: Yay!
0: We made it.
1: We didn't get expelled.
0: We didn't get expelled. In fact, I think we're on our game. I think we're actually, we're doing that fourth year college student type.
1: Yeah, sheet. we're both graduating seniors.
0: Yep.
1: Supposedly. And we've just like developed so much like swagger.
0: So much swagger. I feel like I walk around campus, I see like all these professors that like I've had over the years, and they're all like, oh my God, Z, how are you? You cut your hair. Oh yeah, guys, by the way, I cut my hair.
1: They look so foul.
0: I look so foul. But I always feel so cool walking around the biology department.
1: Yeah, it's just like, I feel bad for everyone else, really.
0: Yeah, you really are the only cool engineer.
1: Bunch of young kids, and